0: Radio Wave. Děláme vlny.
1: There's never any doubts in my mind because I'm the best in the world. Even though a lot of you don't like to hear it, it's fact. I'm the best. You know what I mean? Sometimes I don't want to believe in myself, but it's the truth. I'm the best. And I'm just convinced, you know what I mean? These fellas, how dare them challenge me with their somewhat primitive skills? 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
0: You gonna fuck about the CD. 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

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Niggas thought that a character for this. Cut out the carrots for this. Pussy so wet, if the water beat the fish. For wet, give me quarters, beat the wish. On deck, give me quarters, beat the bitch. What that pussy do on neck, make the water, give me kiss. And that Henny get a nigga embarrassed with the quickness. Any vision, nigga, imperative in the mix with that Jameson and a bullet. Bullet, bullet, bullet. Money give me hungry, hunger for making me stupid. Druggy on a budget, get 100 and abuse it. Bundy for the bundles, struggle for the music. Justify junkie.

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Big black red dye run. Mix match Michael's gun. My kicks match Michael's gun. I click clack kill your son. My kickback kill your son. And I'm rich black silver tongue. Still sell pills, tech drills and drums. Fish scale still feel next to none. Sniff real drip, that check is done. Then I wrist jail flip this check a son. Then I wrist fail hit my ex and run. Like, ay, you could take this any way you want to. I'ma take you any way I want to. Ay, you can take that any way you want. I'ma take you any way I want. You can take this any way you want to. Little nigga, I'ma take you any way I want to. Little nigga, you can take that any way you want. I'ma take you any way I want. Niggas, I thought the character for this. Cut out the carrots if it is. Pussy so wet, eat the water, be the fish. So wet, be a quarter, eat the wish. On deck, and the quarters be the bitch. And that pussy on neck, with the body, give me kiss. And that Henny get a nigga embarrassed with the quickness. Henny vision, nigga impaired. And in the mix with the demons and a bullet. Bullet, bullet. Bullet, money give me hungry, hunger for making me stupid. Drugging on a budget, get 100 in the music. Bundy for the struggle for the music. Justify a junkie, memorize your moments, ayy. Put you on a pedestal, but kill you if you move it. Fuck you, unforgettable, I'm fucking you stupid. You can take this any way you want to. I'ma take you any way I want to, ayy. You can take that any way you want. I'ma take you any way I want. Kidnap, pork tie hunt. Big black red dye run. Mix match Michael's gun. My kicks match Michael's gun. I click clack kill your son. My kickback kill your son. And I'm rich black silver tongue. Still sell pills, tech curls and drums. Fish scale still feel next to none. Rich jail flip that up. I fucked up.

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0: everything and roll out. 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
1: Fly, high, high, high, high, high, high, high, high, high, high, high, high, high, high, high, high, high, high, high, high, high, high, high, high, high, high, high, high, high, high, high, high, high, high, high, high, high, high, high, high, high, high, high, high, high, high, high, high, high, high, high, high, high, high, high, high, high, high, high, high, high, high, high, high, high, high, high, high, high, high, high, high, high, high, high, high, high, high, high, high, high, high, high, high, high, high, high, high, high, high, high, high, high, high, high, high, high, high, high, high, high, high, high, high, high, high, high, high, high, high, high, high, high, high, high, high, high, high, high, high, high, high, high, high, high, high, high, high, high, high, high, high, high, high, high, high, high, high, high, high, high, high, high, high, high, high, high, high, high, high, high, high, high, high, high, high, high, high, high, high, high, high, high, high, 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